0: ground. Karma's on your scent like a bounty hunter.
1: And karma's gonna track you down.
0: Step by step from town to town. Sweet like justice,
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0: Karma takes all my friends to the summit. 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

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I fall in love like I'm a fiend, but then I pull out and say,

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And I only drink when I overthink.

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He's a sex addict and she just wants to exact revenge and get back. It's a chess match. She's on his back like a jetpack. She's kept track of all his internet chats. And guess who just happens to be moving on to the next? Actually just shit on my last chick, and she has what my ex lacks. 'Cause she

0: missed you.
1: Yeah?
0: Yeah.
1: I got spotted on the weekend.
0: Really?
1: Yeah. What are we doing?
0: I'm videotaping.
1: Why?
0: Because why not? You have to document our life, right? Marshall is everything that my husband wasn't.
1: Tell us about your, you know, most recent wife, Sue.
2: Oh, man, how much time we got, you know?
3: You don't know Trevor.
4: Uh-oh. Who Trevor is.
1: It's all right.
4: You're beautiful.

0: Let the river run. How would you describe your relationship with Sue?
1: I'm pregnant.
2: Yo, yo. You dropped your shit.
1: Hi.
2: What are you doing?
1: I'm pregnant.
2: Are you fucking kidding me? Are you sure this is right?
1: I'm sure it's right.
2: I can't have a kid. We've already talked about this.
1: Maybe this was supposed to happen for us. Maybe there's something more between us than just sex.
2: Listen, you're saying

0: You're saying us, as in like we're together. Like I thought we were just hanging out.
1: You're fucking kidding me. You're involved in this too, and you need to take responsibility for your own fucking actions. You are so selfish.
2: I'm selfish.
1: You're selfish.
2: I'm fucking myself.
1: Because you're choosing you over another fucking life.
2: You told me you couldn't get pregnant. Do you remember that? Do you remember us having
1: that conversation? Okay, well anyone can get pregnant when you put your dick in me. We'll make a damn decision.
2: You want to stand here and scream at me?
1: Because I can scream at the top of my motherfucking lungs if I want to. You and me did it together. That's it!
2: We're not keeping this baby.
3: Wait a second, hold on. Hold on, no. You brought me in here, right? You want to talk? She's pregnant.
4: Honestly, that is something that I really can't, but probably shouldn't get into.
5: Always the bridesmaid, never the bride. Hey, what can I say? If life was a highway, deceit was an enclave, I'd be swerving in five lanes, speeds at a high rate, like I'm sliding on ice, maybe. That's what I made. If came at you sideways, I can't keep my lies straight.

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This week on Hands On Me, Jason Derulo and Meghan Trainor go from red carpets to green acres. 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